0: mensajeri.
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0: 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One by name and approximate age. 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First is Robert. 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

0: dispatch to Norm 53 traffic. Highway 126 in Well Lane. William Lincoln Vera 359.
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0: Highway 20 West and the Kenny Butte, 691 George Adam Robert.
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2: 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I'll take that incoming shot.
1: Copy, southbound 97 from Prairie a couple minutes ago, a blue pickup tailgating and flashing their high beams.

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2: I'll take that incoming traffic.
1: Copy, southbound 97 from Prairie a couple minutes ago, a blue pickup tailgating and flashing their high beams.

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0: Robert McCollum, Huddle Pine. Clear wants ID only. Also, he's the respondent on a stalking protective order. Protective party is Barbara Holmes.
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2: I'll take that incoming traffic plan.
1: Copy, southbound 97 from Prairie, a couple minutes ago, a blue pickup tailgating and flashing their high beams.

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0: Last name McCollum, not sure on the spelling. 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Probably in his late 60s.

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0: Robert McCollum, Metal of Pine. Clear wants ID only. Also, he's the respondent on a stalking protective order. Protective party is Barbara Holmes.
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2: I'll take that incoming traffic.
1: Copy, southbound 97 from Prairie a couple minutes ago, a blue pickup tailgating and flashing their high beams.

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0: RP is gone for the night. 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
0: Robert McCollum, Ottawa Pine. Clear wants ID only. Also, he's the respondent on a stalking protective order. 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
1: Yeah, thank you.

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1: King Yellow Nora is clear, current on a 2008 Toyota 4-door to Richard and Joanne Plymail out of Springfield.
2: Dispatch 10-21. I'll take that incoming traffic.
1: Copy, southbound 97 from Prairie a couple minutes ago. A blue pickup tailgating and flashing their high beams.

0: message to Norfolk 4. 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
0: Robert McCollum, Level Pine. Clear once, ID only. Also, he's the respondent on a stalking protective order. Protective party is Barbara Holmes.

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0: I'll take that incoming traffic, but...
1: Copy, southbound 97 from Prairie, a couple minutes ago, a blue pickup, tailgating and flashing their high beams.

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0: RP is gone for the night. 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
0: Last of McCollum, not sure on the spelling. First of Robert, probably in his late 60s.

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0: Robert McCollum, Muddle Pine. Clear once, ID only. Also, he's the respondent on a stalking protective order. Protective party is Barbara Holmes.
1: Copy, thank you.

dispatch in order to get three traffic. Highway 126 in Well Lane. William Lincoln Vera, 359.

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0: I'll be on foot. I have my AVL.

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2: I'll take that incoming traffic plan.
1: Copy, southbound 97 from Prairie, a couple minutes ago, a blue pickup tailgating and flashing their high beams.

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0: RP is gone for the night. 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
1: Christopher Kosick out of Tualatin, clear one
0: solid. 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
0: Last name McCollum, not sure on the spelling. 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Probably in his late 60s.

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0: Robert McCollum, Ottawa Pine. Clear wants ID only. Also, he's the respondent on a stalking protective order. Protective party is Barbara Holmes.

dispatch in Orange Gate 3 traffic. Highway 126 in Well Lane. William Lincoln D. Rest, 359.

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0: Hope you're on clear. 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
1: King Yellow Nora is clear, current on a 2008 Toyota four-door to Richard and Joanne Ply Mail out of Springfield.
0: Noted.
2: Dispatch, 10-21. I'll take that incoming traffic.
1: Copy, southbound 97 from Prairie, a couple minutes ago, a blue pickup tailgating and flashing their high beams.

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0: RP is gone for the night. 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
0: Robert McCollum, Ottawa Pines. Clear wants ID only. Also, he's the respondent on a stalking protective order. Protective party is Barbara Holmes.
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0: 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I'm at 126 in Well Lane. William Lincoln Zebra, 359.
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0: Matthew Perdome, date of birth in 83, is Claire Watts, file number only out of Oregon, valid out of Washington.

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1: King Yellow Nora is clear current on a 2008 Toyota 4-door to Richard and Joanne Ply Mail out of Springfield.
2: Dispatch 10 or 21. I'll take that incoming traffic,
1: please. Copy, southbound 97 from Prairie, a couple minutes ago, a blue pickup tailgating and flashing their high beams.

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0: 951-8266, loss of Kissick.
1: Shenron 53, Christopher Kosick out of Tualatin, clear one solid.
0: Copy, 6-4.
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0: 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You've got a Capelli's Western Workwear parking lot, phone now.
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0: Code 4, I'm calling by name and approximate age.
1: Copy, go ahead.
0: Last of McCollum, not sure on the spelling. First of Robert, probably in his late 60s.

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0: Robert McCollum, Metal of Pine. Clear wants ID only. Also, he's the respondent on a stalking protective order. Protected party is Barbara Holmes.
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0: 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William Lincoln Zebra, 359.

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0: William David Lincoln, 153, Zebra 8, Boy, 83, Boy, last exit down.

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1: 10-21.
2: I'll take that incoming traffic plan.
1: Copy, southbound 97 from Prairie, a couple minutes ago, a blue pickup tailgating and flashing their high beams.

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0: 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You want to talk about anything else? Make sure your unit's clear.
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0: Robert McCollum, Little Pine. Clear wants ID only. Also, he's a respondent on a stalking protective order. Protective party is Barbara Holmes.
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0: Matthew Perdome, date of birth in 83, is Claire Watts, file number only out of Oregon, valid out of Washington.

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1: King Yellow Nora is clear, current on a 2008 Toyota four-door to Richard and Joanne Ply Mail out of Springfield.
2: Dispatch 10-21. I'll take that incoming traffic.
1: Copy, southbound 97 from Prairie, a couple minutes ago, a blue pickup tailgating and flashing their high beams.

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0: RP is gone for the night. You didn't want to talk about anything else? 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
1: Copy, go ahead.
0: Last of McCollum, not sure, on the spelling. First of Robert. Probably in his late 60s.

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0: Robert McCollum, Level Pine. Clear wants ID only. Also, he's the respondent on a stalking protective order. Protective party is Barbara Holmes.
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0: dispatch, 10 North 53, traffic.
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0: Can I proceed to dispatch return?
1: Go ahead.
0: Matthew Perdome, date of birth in 83, is Claire Watts, file number only out of Oregon, valid out of Washington.

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0: 282, King, Yellow Nora.
1: King Yellow Nora is clear, current on a 2008 Toyota 4-door to Richard and Joanne Ply Mail out of Springfield.
2: Dispatch 10 or 21. I'll take that incoming traffic.
1: Copy, southbound 97 from Prairie a couple minutes ago. A blue pickup tailgating and flashing their high beams.

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0: RP is gone for the night. 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Make sure you're clear.
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0: Last of McCollum, not sure on the spelling. First of Robert, probably in his late 60s.

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1: Good.
0: Robert McCollum, Ottawa Pine. Clear wants ID only. Also, he's the respondent on a stalking protective order. Protective party is Barbara Holmes.
1: Copy, thank you.

dispatch in Orange 53 traffic. I'm at 126 in Low Lane. William Lincoln, Zebra, 359.

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0: Matthew Perdomo, date of birth in 83, is Claire Watts, file number only out of Oregon, valid out of Washington.

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0: I'll be on foot. 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
2: Dispatch 10-21. I'll take that incoming traffic, please.
1: Copy, southbound 97 from Prairie, a couple minutes ago, a blue pickup tailgating and flashing their high beams.

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0: RP is going tonight. You want to talk about anything else? Make sure your unit's clear.
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0: I'm code 4, I'm one by name and approximate age.
1: Copy, go ahead.
0: Last of McCollum, not sure on the spelling. First is Robert, probably in his late 60s.

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0: Robert McCollum, Little Pine. Clear wants ID only. Also, he's the respondent on a stalking protective order. Protective party is Barbara Holmes.
1: Yeah, thank you.

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0: 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William Lincoln Zebra 359.

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1: I'll be on clear. 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
1: King Yellow Nora is clear current on a 2008 Toyota 4-door to Richard and Joanne Ply Mail out of Springfield.
2: Dispatch 10 North 21. I'll take that incoming traffic.
1: Copy, southbound 97 from Prairie a couple minutes ago. A blue pickup tailgating and flashing their high beams.

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0: RP is gone for the night. 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
0: Last name McCollum, not sure on the spelling. 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
0: Robert McCollum, Ottawa Pine. Clear wants ID only. Also, he's the respondent on a stalking protective order. Protective party is Barbara Holmes.
1: Yeah,

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I'm at 126 in Well Lane. William Lincoln Zebra 359.

0: です。あ、シュノワズキっていうものを現在売ります。
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0: 2330.
1: We'll be pulling it up by Mark parking lot.

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1: NR
0: 53. William David Lincoln, 153. Libra 8, boy, 83, boy, lots of pronouns.

0: to 950 degree dispatch, return.
1: Go ahead.
0: Matthew Perdome, date of birth in 83, is Claire Watts, file number only out of Oregon, valid out of Washington.

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1: 10044.
0: Hope you're on clear. Have my AVL.